0: Thank you.
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2: Clear skies are on the horizon tonight, and we're settling down to a low around 64, a gentle breeze out of the southeast. Now, for Friday, we're looking at a sunny paradise with the high hitting 89. Just a light west-southwest wind to keep things comfortable. And for Friday night, we've got a slight chance of those rain showers sneaking in between 8 and 9. But mostly it'll be partly cloudy, cooling down to a low around 69. Chance of sprinkles is just 20%. Checking our current conditions in Anderson, it's 75 degrees outside with clear skies overhead. Relative humidity is at 68%, and winds are blowing from the east at about 3 miles per hour.
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1: Clear skies are on the horizon tonight, and we're settling down to a low around 64, a gentle breeze out of the southeast. Now, for Friday, we're looking at a sunny paradise with the high hitting 89. Just a light west-southwest wind to keep things comfortable. And for Friday night, we've got a slight chance of those rain showers sneaking in between 8 and 9. But mostly it'll be partly cloudy, cooling down to a low around 69. Chance of sprinkles is just 20%. Checking our current conditions in Anderson, it's 75 degrees outside with clear skies overhead. Relative humidity is at 68%, and winds are blowing from the east at about 3 miles per hour, so it's a light breeze. Visibility is around 10 miles.
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0: Clear skies are on the horizon tonight, and we're settling down to a low around 64, a gentle breeze out of the southeast. Now, for Friday, we're looking at a sunny paradise with the high hitting 89. Just a light west-southwest wind to keep things comfortable. And for Friday night, we've got a slight chance of those rain showers sneaking in between 8 and 9, but mostly it'll be partly cloudy, cooling down to a low around 69. Chance of sprinkles is just 20%. Checking our current conditions in Anderson, it's 75 degrees outside with clear skies overhead. Relative humidity is at 68%, and winds are blowing from the east at about 3 miles per hour, so it's a light breeze. Visibility is around 10 miles.
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0: clear skies are on the horizon tonight, and we're settling down to a low around 64, a gentle breeze out of the southeast. Now, for Friday, we're looking at a sunny paradise with the high hitting 89. Just a light west-southwest wind to keep things comfortable. And for Friday night, we've got a slight chance of those rain showers sneaking in between 8 and 9, but mostly it'll be partly cloudy, cooling down to a low around 69. Chance of sprinkles is just 20%. Checking our current conditions in Anderson, it's 75 degrees outside with clear skies overhead. Relative humidity is at 68%, and winds are blowing from the east at about 3 miles per hour, so it's a light breeze. Visibility is around 10 miles.
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1: Clear skies are on the horizon tonight, and we're settling down to a low around 64, a gentle breeze out of the southeast. Now, for Friday, we're looking at a sunny paradise with the high hitting 89. Just a light west-southwest wind to keep things comfortable. And for Friday night, we've got a slight chance of those rain showers sneaking in between 8 and 9. But mostly it'll be partly cloudy, cooling down to a low around 69. Chance of sprinkles is just 20%. Checking our current conditions in Anderson, it's 75 degrees outside with clear skies overhead. Relative humidity is at 68%, and winds are blowing from the east at about 3 miles per hour, so it's a light breeze. Visibility is around 10 miles.
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0: 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I'd like to tell you a story. Once upon a time, this show was nominated for CBMA Syndicated Show of the Year.
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0: clear skies are on the horizon tonight, and we're settling down to a low around 64, a gentle breeze out of the southeast. Now, for Friday, we're looking at a sunny paradise with the high hitting 89. Just a light west-southwest wind to keep things comfortable. And for Friday night, we've got a slight chance of those rain showers sneaking in between 8 and 9, but mostly it'll be partly cloudy, cooling down to a low around 69. Chance of sprinkles is just 20%. Checking our current conditions in Anderson, it's 75 degrees outside with clear skies overhead. Relative humidity is at 68%, and winds are blowing from the east at about 3 miles per hour, so it's a light breeze. Visibility is around 10 miles.
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1: We've been touring up and down the strip in Las Vegas here, and we've seen The Temptations, we've seen Jackie Wilson, we've seen a little bit of rock and roll from Rod Stewart. But you know something that is really big on the strip nowadays is country music. Got any country fans in here? Oh, country fans, you make more noise than that. Let me hear you holler. Yeah! Yeah! The style of country music we're going to see tonight just happens to come from Austin, Texas. That's the home of Waylon and Willie. Ladies and gentlemen, get ready with a big, big welcome for none other than Waylon Jennings.

Thank you very much. This next song is my biggest hit of all time. See if you recognize it. The only two things in life make it worth living: a guitar that tunes good, firm feeling wind. Now I don't need my name in the marquee lights. I got my song, and I got you with me tonight. Yeah. Maybe it's time. Wait a minute, let's all sing this line together. Come on, everybody. Maybe it's time we got back to the basics of love. Yeah, give yourself a big hand. You all sound real good. But that ain't quite good enough, people. We need one more thing to make this song complete. I'm talking about the man that wrote this song. Does anybody know? Does anybody know who I'm talking about? Let's hear it for my main man, Willie Nelson. Come on.

looking back to Texas. How you doing on that?

0: Clear skies are on the horizon tonight, and we're settling down to a low around 64, a gentle breeze out of the southeast. Now, for Friday, we're looking at a sunny paradise with the high hitting 89. Just a light west-southwest wind to keep things comfortable. And for Friday night, we've got a slight chance of those rain showers sneaking in between 8 and 9, but mostly it'll be partly cloudy, cooling down to a low around 69. Chance of sprinkles is just 20%.
1: Checking our current conditions in Anderson, it's 71.1 degrees Fahrenheit with clear skies overhead. Relative humidity is at 78%, and there's a light breeze out of the east at 3 miles per hour. Visibility is about 10 miles.
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1: Clear skies are on the horizon tonight, and we're settling down to a low around 64, a gentle breeze out of the southeast. Now, for Friday, we're looking at a sunny paradise with the high hitting 89. Just a light west-southwest wind to keep things comfortable. And for Friday night, we've got a slight chance of those rain showers sneaking in between 8 and 9. But mostly it'll be partly cloudy, cooling down to a low around 69. Chance of sprinkles is just 20%.
2: Checking our current conditions in Anderson, it's 71.1 degrees Fahrenheit with clear skies overhead. Relative humidity is at 78%, and there's a light breeze out of the east at 3 miles per hour. Visibility is about 10 miles.
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0: Clear skies are on the horizon tonight, and we're settling down to a low around 64, a gentle breeze out of the southeast. Now, for Friday, we're looking at a sunny paradise with the high hitting 89. Just a light west-southwest wind to keep things comfortable. And for Friday night, we've got a slight chance of those rain showers sneaking in between 8 and 9. But mostly it'll be partly cloudy, cooling down to a low around 69. Chance of sprinkles is just 20%.
1: Checking our current conditions in Anderson, it's 71.1 degrees Fahrenheit with clear skies overhead. Relative humidity is at 78%, and there's a light breeze out of the east at 3 miles per hour. Visibility is about 10 miles.
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0: clear skies are on the horizon tonight, and we're settling down to a low around 64, a gentle breeze out of the southeast. Now, for Friday, we're looking at a sunny paradise with the high hitting 89. Just a light west-southwest wind to keep things comfortable. And for Friday night, we've got a slight chance of those rain showers sneaking in between 8 and 9. But mostly it'll be partly cloudy, cooling down to a low around 69. Chance of sprinkles is just 20%.
1: Checking our current conditions in Anderson, it's 71.1 degrees Fahrenheit with clear skies overhead. Relative humidity is at 78%, and there's a light breeze out of the east at 3 miles per hour. Visibility is about 10 miles.
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1: Clear skies are on the horizon tonight, and we're settling down to a low around 64, a gentle breeze out of the southeast. Now, for Friday, we're looking at a sunny paradise with the high hitting 89. Just a light west-southwest wind to keep things comfortable. And for Friday night, we've got a slight chance of those rain showers sneaking in between 8 and 9. But mostly it'll be partly cloudy, cooling down to a low around 69. Chance of sprinkles is just 20%. Checking our current conditions in Anderson, it's 71.1 degrees Fahrenheit with clear skies overhead. Relative humidity is at 78%, and there's a light breeze out of the east at 3 miles per hour. Visibility is about 10 miles. Golden.

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0: Clear skies are on the horizon tonight, and we're settling down to a low around 64, a gentle breeze out of the southeast. Now, for Friday, we're looking at a sunny paradise with the high hitting 89. Just a light west-southwest wind to keep things comfortable. And for Friday night, we've got a slight chance of those rain showers sneaking in between 8 and 9. But mostly it'll be partly cloudy, cooling down to a low around 69. Chance of sprinkles is just 20%.
1: Checking our current conditions in Anderson, it's 71.1 degrees Fahrenheit with clear skies overhead. Relative humidity is at 78%, and there's a light breeze out of the east at 3 miles per hour. Visibility is about 10 miles.
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0: Clear skies are on the horizon tonight, and we're settling down to a low around 64, a gentle breeze out of the southeast. Now, for Friday, we're looking at a sunny paradise with the high hitting 89. Just a light west-southwest wind to keep things comfortable. And for Friday night, we've got a slight chance of those rain showers sneaking in between 8 and 9. But mostly it'll be partly cloudy, cooling down to a low around 69. Chance of sprinkles is just 20%. In Anderson, South Carolina, it's 68 degrees with clear skies, and the relative humidity is 83%. Winds are completely still at the moment, and visibility is about 10 miles.
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1: Clear skies are on the horizon tonight, and we're settling down to a low around 64, a gentle breeze out of the southeast. Now, for Friday, we're looking at a sunny paradise with the high hitting 89. Just a light west-southwest wind to keep things comfortable. And for Friday night, we've got a slight chance of those rain showers sneaking in between 8 and 9. But mostly it'll be partly cloudy, cooling down to a low around 69. Chance of sprinkles is just 20%. In Anderson, South Carolina, it's 68 degrees with clear skies, and the relative humidity is 83%. Winds are completely still at the moment, and visibility is about 10 miles. Get ready for the shift.

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It's Pat Quinn. It's the all-new Soul Vault. 2 hours of the celebration of Motown, Stax, Atlantic, and much more. 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

0: project exists to foster a community where our neighbors have access to basic needs, shelter, and the love of Jesus Christ. At The Lot, we believe that everyone has inherent worth and inherent dignity. No matter who walks in our doors, we seek to treat them with the worth they deserve as people. In our three programs, Louis, Village Homes, and Artisan Gardens, we see people from all walks of life, whether they are volunteers from a church, people experiencing homelessness, or children living in poverty. We believe that everyone has a part to play in this work. Whether it is donating, serving, or advocating, there is a role that you have in helping your neighbors in need. I ask that you consider what that role is and how you will help someone today. 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

0: Clear skies are on the horizon tonight, and we're settling down to a low around 64, a gentle breeze out of the southeast. Now, for Friday, we're looking at a sunny paradise with a high hitting 89. Just a light west-southwest wind to keep things comfortable. And for Friday night, we've got a slight chance of those rain showers sneaking in between 8 and 9. But mostly it'll be partly cloudy, cooling down to a low around 69. Chance of sprinkles is just 20%. In Anderson, South Carolina, it's 68 degrees with clear skies, and the relative humidity is 83%. Winds are completely still at the moment, and visibility is about 10 miles.
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0: Clear skies are on the horizon tonight, and we're settling down to a low around 64, a gentle breeze out of the southeast. Now, for Friday, we're looking at a sunny paradise with the high hitting 89. Just a light west-southwest wind to keep things comfortable. And for Friday night, we've got a slight chance of those rain showers sneaking in between 8 and 9, but mostly it'll be partly cloudy, cooling down to a low around 69. Chance of sprinkles is just 20%. In Anderson, South Carolina, it's 68 degrees with clear skies, and the relative humidity is 83%. Winds are completely still at the moment, and visibility is about 10 miles.
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1: I was born and raised down in Alabama, on a farm way back up in the woods. I was so ragged, folks used to call me Patches.

One day a strong rain came, washed all the crops away. And at the age of 13, I felt like I was turned away to the whole world on my shoulder. Mama knew I was gone.

Daddy had been sick for a long time, flat on his back. And every evening after we finished our chores and had some dinner, we'd all go run into Papa's room, try to make him feel a little bit better. Now this day I remember just like it was yesterday. We were all gathered in Papa's room, when all of a sudden he had that pain in his chest again, pain that I was too young to understand. Papa had been suffering with a heart attack. Mama rushed all of us out of the room into the hallway. And there we stayed for about 15, 20 minutes. Then I heard her calling out to me, "Patrick. Patrick, boy, you better come on in here. Your daddy wants to see you." I went running to Papa's room, and there he lay there with tears in his eyes. Ain't never seen my daddy cry before. He put his hands on my shoulders and said, "Patrick, boy, the hammer of life done beat your poor daddy down to the ground. And I ain't got nobody to help your ma with the youngest. So son, I want you to promise me you're gonna help your ma much as you can when your daddy has to leave here." But right then I said, Paul, I'm gonna do my best." But little did I know back then, like I know now, trying to climb life's mountain, searching for a top where there ain't no top, sometimes you get a little frustrated. Don't know what

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1: Clear skies are on the horizon tonight, and we're settling down to a low around 64, a gentle breeze out of the southeast. Now, for Friday, we're looking at a sunny paradise with the high hitting 89. Just a light west-southwest wind to keep things comfortable. And for Friday night, we've got a slight chance of those rain showers sneaking in between 8 and 9. But mostly it'll be partly cloudy, cooling down to a low around 69. Chance of sprinkles is just 20%. In Anderson, South Carolina, it's 68 degrees with clear skies, and the relative humidity is 83%. Winds are completely still at the moment, and visibility is about 10 miles.
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0: Clear skies are on the horizon tonight, and we're settling down to a low around 64, a gentle breeze out of the southeast. Now, for Friday, we're looking at a sunny paradise with the high hitting 89. Just a light west-southwest wind to keep things comfortable. And for Friday night, we've got a slight chance of those rain showers sneaking in between 8 and 9. But mostly it'll be partly cloudy, cooling down to a low around 69. Chance of sprinkles is just 20%. In Anderson, South Carolina, it's 68 degrees with clear skies, and the relative humidity is 83%. Winds are completely still at the moment, and visibility is about 10 miles.
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0: Gather around, children. I'd like to tell you a story. Once upon a time, this show was nominated for CBMA Syndicated Show of the Year.
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0: Clear skies are on the horizon tonight, and we're settling down to a low around 64, a gentle breeze out of the southeast. Now, for Friday, we're looking at a sunny paradise with the high hitting 89. Just a light west-southwest wind to keep things comfortable. And for Friday night, we've got a slight chance of those rain showers sneaking in between 8 and 9. But mostly it'll be partly cloudy, cooling down to a low around 69. Chance of sprinkles is just 20%. In Anderson right now, it's 64 degrees with very high humidity at 93%. And the air is completely still, so calm winds at the moment. Skies are mostly cloudy with visibility around 10.
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1: Clear skies are on the horizon tonight, and we're settling down to a low around 64, a gentle breeze out of the southeast. Now, for Friday, we're looking at a sunny paradise with the high hitting 89. Just a light west-southwest wind to keep things comfortable. And for Friday night, we've got a slight chance of those rain showers sneaking in between 8 and 9. But mostly it'll be partly cloudy, cooling down to a low around 69. Chance of sprinkles is just 20%. In Anderson right now, it's 64 degrees with very high humidity at 93%. And the air is completely still. So, calm winds at the moment. Skies are mostly cloudy with visibility around 10 miles.
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0: The Anderson Senior Follies will be celebrating its 38th season with Don't Touch That Dial. 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

0: clear skies are on the horizon tonight, and we're settling down to a low around 64, a gentle breeze out of the southeast. Now, for Friday, we're looking at a sunny paradise with the high hitting 89. Just a light west-southwest wind to keep things comfortable. And for Friday night, we've got a slight chance of those rain showers sneaking in between 8 and 9, but mostly it'll be partly cloudy, cooling down to a low around 69. Chance of sprinkles is just 20%. In Anderson right now, it's 64 degrees with very high humidity at 93%, and the air is completely still, so calm winds at the moment. Skies are mostly cloudy with visibility around 10 miles.
1: 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Turn it off.
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0: clear skies are on the horizon tonight, and we're settling down to a low around 64, a gentle breeze out of the southeast. Now, for Friday, we're looking at a sunny paradise with the high hitting 89. Just a light west-southwest wind to keep things comfortable. And for Friday night, we've got a slight chance of those rain showers sneaking in between 8 and 9. But mostly it'll be partly cloudy, cooling down to a low around 69. Chance of sprinkles is just 20%. In Anderson right now, it's 64 degrees with very high humidity at 93%, and the air is completely still, so calm winds at the moment. Skies are mostly cloudy with visibility around 10 miles.
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1: Clear skies are on the horizon tonight, and we're settling down to a low around 64, a gentle breeze out of the southeast. Now, for Friday, we're looking at a sunny paradise with the high hitting 89. Just a light west-southwest wind to keep things comfortable. And for Friday night, we've got a slight chance of those rain showers sneaking in between 8 and 9. But mostly it'll be partly cloudy, cooling down to a low around 69. Chance of sprinkles is just 20%. In Anderson right now, it's 64 degrees with very high humidity at 93%, and the air is completely still, so calm winds at the moment. Skies are mostly cloudy with visibility around 10 miles.

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0: clear skies are on the horizon tonight, and we're settling down to a low around 64, a gentle breeze out of the southeast. Now, for Friday, we're looking at a sunny paradise with the high hitting 89. Just a light west-southwest wind to keep things comfortable. And for Friday night, we've got a slight chance of those rain showers sneaking in between 8 and 9, but mostly it'll be partly cloudy, cooling down to a low around 69. Chance of sprinkles is just 20%. In Anderson right now, it's 64 degrees with very high humidity at 93%, and the air is completely still, so calm winds at the moment. Skies are mostly cloudy with visibility around 10 miles.
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3: 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In our three programs, Louis, Village Homes, and Artisan Gardens, we see people from all walks of life, whether they are volunteers from a church, people experiencing homelessness, or children living in poverty. We believe that everyone has a part to play in this work. Whether it is donating, serving, or advocating, there is a role that you have in helping your neighbors in need. I ask that you consider what that role is and how you will help someone today. Go to our website at thelotproject.com to find how you can help today.
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0: Clear skies are on the horizon tonight, and we're settling down to a low around 64, a gentle breeze out of the southeast. Now, for Friday, we're looking at a sunny paradise with the high hitting 89. Just a light west-southwest wind to keep things comfortable. And for Friday night, we've got a slight chance of those rain showers sneaking in between 8 and 9. But mostly it'll be partly cloudy, cooling down to a low around 69. Chance of sprinkles is just 20%. Right now in Anderson, it's 68 degrees Fahrenheit with an 87% humidity level, calm winds, and an overcast sky covering everything.
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0: gather around, children. 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
1: Clear skies are on the horizon tonight, and we're settling down to a low around 64, a gentle breeze out of the southeast. Now, for Friday, we're looking at a sunny paradise with the high hitting 89. Just a light west-southwest wind to keep things comfortable. And for Friday night, we've got a slight chance of those rain showers sneaking in between 8 and 9. But mostly it'll be partly cloudy, cooling down to a low around 69. Chance of sprinkles is just 20%. Right now in Anderson, it's 68 degrees Fahrenheit with an 87% humidity level, calm winds, and an overcast sky covering everything.
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0: clear skies are on the horizon tonight, and we're settling down to a low around 64, a gentle breeze out of the southeast. Now, for Friday, we're looking at a sunny paradise with the high hitting 89. Just a light west-southwest wind to keep things comfortable. And for Friday night, we've got a slight chance of those rain showers sneaking in between 8 and 9, but mostly it'll be partly cloudy, cooling down to a low around 69. Chance of sprinkles is just 20%. Right now in Anderson, it's 68 degrees Fahrenheit with an 87% humidity level, calm winds, and an overcast sky covering everything.
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0: Clear skies are on the horizon tonight, and we're settling down to a low around 64, a gentle breeze out of the southeast. Now, for Friday, we're looking at a sunny paradise with the high hitting 89. Just a light west-southwest wind to keep things comfortable. And for Friday night, we've got a slight chance of those rain showers sneaking in between 8 and 9, but mostly it'll be partly cloudy, cooling down to a low around 69. Chance of sprinkles is just 20%. Right now in Anderson, it's 68 degrees Fahrenheit with an 87% humidity level, calm winds, and an overcast sky covering everything.
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0: Gather around, children. I'd like to tell you a story. 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
1: Clear skies are on the horizon tonight, and we're settling down to a low around 64, a gentle breeze out of the southeast. Now, for Friday, we're looking at a sunny paradise with the high hitting 89. Just a light west-southwest wind to keep things comfortable. And for Friday night, we've got a slight chance of those rain showers sneaking in between 8 and 9. But mostly it'll be partly cloudy, cooling down to a low around 69. Chance of sprinkles is just 20%. Right now in Anderson, it's 68 degrees Fahrenheit with an 87% humidity level, calm winds, and an overcast sky covering everything.
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0: Clear skies are on the horizon tonight, and we're settling down to a low around 64, a gentle breeze out of the southeast. Now, for Friday, we're looking at a sunny paradise with the high hitting 89. Just a light west-southwest wind to keep things comfortable. And for Friday night, we've got a slight chance of those rain showers sneaking in between 8 and 9. But mostly it'll be partly cloudy, cooling down to a low around 69. Chance of sprinkles is just 20%. Right now in Anderson, it's 68 degrees Fahrenheit with an 87% humidity level, calm winds, and an overcast sky covering everything.
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0: you listen to your kids, the closer you'll be. So we asked kids, what do you want your parents to hear?
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3: 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And I don't think I tell you that enough. 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And I'll try to do the same.
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0: Clear skies are on the horizon tonight, and we're settling down to a low around 64, a gentle breeze out of the southeast. Now, for Friday, we're looking at a sunny paradise with the high hitting 89. Just a light west-southwest wind to keep things comfortable. And for Friday night, we've got a slight chance of those rain showers sneaking in between 8 and 9. But mostly it'll be partly cloudy, cooling down to a low around 69. Chance of sprinkles is just 20%.
1: Checking our current conditions in Anderson, it is 66 degrees Fahrenheit with very high relative humidity at 93%.
2: It's 6:01.
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1: Clear skies are on the horizon tonight, and we're settling down to a low around 64, a gentle breeze out of the southeast. Now, for Friday, we're looking at a sunny paradise with the high hitting 89. Just a light west-southwest wind to keep things comfortable. And for Friday night, we've got a slight chance of those rain showers sneaking in between 8 and 9. But mostly it'll be partly cloudy, cooling down to a low around 69. Chance of sprinkles is just 20%.
2: Checking our current conditions in Anderson, it is 66 degrees Fahrenheit with very high relative humidity at 93%. And the air is completely still with calm winds. Skies are overcast and visibility is holding at 10 miles.
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0: clear skies are on the horizon tonight, and we're settling down to a low around 64, a gentle breeze out of the southeast. Now, for Friday, we're looking at a sunny paradise with the high hitting 89. Just a light west-southwest wind to keep things comfortable. And for Friday night, we've got a slight chance of those rain showers sneaking in between 8 and 9. But mostly it'll be partly cloudy, cooling down to a low around 69. Chance of sprinkles is just 20%.
1: Checking our current conditions in Anderson, it is 66 degrees Fahrenheit with very high relative humidity at 93%, and the air is completely still with calm winds. Skies are overcast, and visibility is holding at 10 miles.
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0: 95, almost a little chilly in the shade. 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
2: Sunny skies are on the menu today with a high hitting 88. Light winds from the southwest will keep things mellow. Tonight, there's a slight chance of some showers and thunderstorms after 1 a.m., so don't forget to check the skies before you settle in. We're going down to 69 under partly cloudy skies. Looking ahead to Saturday, we might see some action with a slight chance of showers and thunderstorms between noon and 1. Then from 1 to 4, those chances go up to 60%. Get ready for a mostly cloudy day with a high around 86 and some possible rain in the mix. Keep that umbrella handy. Checking our current conditions in Anderson, it is 66 degrees Fahrenheit with very high relative humidity at 93%, and the air is completely still with calm winds. Skies are overcast and visibility is holding at 10 miles.
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1: Sunny skies are on the menu today with a high hitting 88. Light winds from the southwest will keep things mellow. Tonight, there's a slight chance of some showers and thunderstorms after 1 a.m., so don't forget to check the skies before you settle in. We're going down to 69 under partly cloudy skies. Looking ahead to Saturday, we might see some action with a slight chance of showers and thunderstorms between noon and 1. Then from 1 to 4, those chances go up to 60%. Get ready for a mostly cloudy day with a high around 86 and some possible rain in the mix. Keep that umbrella handy. Checking our current conditions in Anderson, the temperature is 66 degrees Fahrenheit with relative humidity at 93%. Winds are completely calm, visibility is around 10 miles, and the sky is overcast.
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0: Sunny skies are on the menu today with a high hitting 88. Light winds from the southwest will keep things mellow. Tonight, there's a slight chance of some showers and thunderstorms after 1 a.m., so don't forget to check the skies before you settle in. We're going down to 69 under partly cloudy skies. Looking ahead to Saturday, we might see some action with a slight chance of showers and thunderstorms between noon and 1. Then from 1 to 4, those chances go up to 60%. Get ready for a mostly cloudy day with a high around 86 and some possible rain in the mix. Keep that umbrella handy. Checking our current conditions in Anderson, the temperature is 66 degrees Fahrenheit with relative humidity at 93%. Winds are completely calm, visibility is around 10 miles, and the sky is overcast.
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Sunny skies are on the menu today with a high hitting 88. Light winds from the southwest will keep things mellow. Tonight, there's a slight chance of some showers and thunderstorms after 1 a.m., so don't forget to check the skies before you settle in. We're going down to 69 under partly cloudy skies. Looking ahead to Saturday, we might see some action with a slight chance of showers and thunderstorms between noon and 1. Then from 1 to 4, those chances go up to 60%. Get ready for a mostly cloudy day with a high around 86 and some possible rain in the mix. Keep that umbrella handy. Checking our current conditions in Anderson, the temperature is 66 degrees Fahrenheit with relative humidity at 93%. Winds are completely calm, visibility is around 10 miles, and the sky is overcast.

0: Sunny skies are on the menu today with a high hitting 88. Light winds from the southwest will keep things mellow. Tonight, there's a slight chance of some showers and thunderstorms after 1 a.m., so don't forget to check the skies before you settle in. We're going down to 69 under partly cloudy skies. Looking ahead to Saturday, we might see some action with a slight chance of showers and thunderstorms between noon and 1. Then from 1 to 4, those chances go up to 60%. Get ready for a mostly cloudy day with a high around 86 and some possible rain in the mix. Keep that umbrella handy. In Anderson right now, it's about 66 degrees Fahrenheit with partly cloudy skies, and the air is very muggy at 93% relative humidity. Winds are calm, so there's hardly any breeze out there. And
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1: Sunny skies are on the menu today with a high hitting 88. Light winds from the southwest will keep things mellow. Tonight, there's a slight chance of some showers and thunderstorms after 1 a.m., so don't forget to check the skies before you settle in. We're going down to 69 under partly cloudy skies. Looking ahead to Saturday, we might see some action with a slight chance of showers and thunderstorms between noon and 1. Then from 1 to 4, those chances go up to 60%. Get ready for a mostly cloudy day with a high around 86 and some possible rain in the mix. Keep that umbrella handy. In Anderson right now, it's about 66 degrees Fahrenheit with partly cloudy skies, and the air is very muggy at 93% relative humidity. Winds are calm, so there's hardly any breeze out there, and visibility is around 10 miles.
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1: Sunny skies are on the menu today with a high hitting 88. Light winds from the southwest will keep things mellow. Tonight, there's a slight chance of some showers and thunderstorms after 1 a.m., so don't forget to check the skies before you settle in. We're going down to 69 under partly cloudy skies. Looking ahead to Saturday, we might see some action with a slight chance of showers and thunderstorms between noon and 1. Then from 1 to 4, those chances go up to 60%. Get ready for a mostly cloudy day with a high around 86 and some possible rain in the mix. Keep that umbrella handy. In Anderson right now, it's about 66 degrees Fahrenheit with partly cloudy skies, and the air is very muggy at 93% relative humidity. Winds are calm, so there's hardly any breeze out there. And visibility is around 10 miles.
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0: Sunny skies are on the menu today with a high hitting 88. Light winds from the southwest will keep things mellow. Tonight, there's a slight chance of some showers and thunderstorms after 1 a.m., so don't forget to check the skies before you settle in. We're going down to 69 under partly cloudy skies. Looking ahead to Saturday, we might see some action with a slight chance of showers and thunderstorms between noon and 1. Then from 1 to 4, those chances go up to 60%. Get ready for a mostly cloudy day with a high around 86 and some possible rain in the mix. Keep that umbrella handy. Right now in Anderson, it's 72 degrees with clear skies, and the air is fairly muggy with relative humidity around 76%. Winds are completely calm, so visibility is wide open at about 10 miles.
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1: And here's Heather with the weather.
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1: Sunny skies are on the menu today with a high hitting 88. Light winds from the southwest will keep things mellow. Tonight, there's a slight chance of some showers and thunderstorms after 1 a.m., so don't forget to check the skies before you settle in. We're going down to 69 under partly cloudy skies. Looking ahead to Saturday, we might see some action with a slight chance of showers and thunderstorms between noon and 1. Then from 1 to 4, those chances go up to 60%. Get ready for a mostly cloudy day with a high around 86 and some possible rain in the mix. Keep that umbrella handy. Right now in Anderson, it's 72 degrees with clear skies, and the air is fairly muggy with relative humidity around 76%. Winds are completely calm, so visibility is wide open at about 10 miles.
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0: Gather around, children. I'd like to tell you a story. 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

0: Sunny skies are on the menu today with a high hitting 88. Light winds from the southwest will keep things mellow. Tonight, there's a slight chance of some showers and thunderstorms after 1 a.m., so don't forget to check the skies before you settle in. We're going down to 69 under partly cloudy skies. Looking ahead to Saturday, we might see some action with a slight chance of showers and thunderstorms between noon and 1. Then from 1 to 4, those chances go up to 60%. Get ready for a mostly cloudy day with a high around 86 and some possible rain in the mix. Keep that umbrella handy. Right now in Anderson, it's 72 degrees with clear skies, and the air is fairly muggy with relative humidity around 76%. Winds are completely calm, so visibility is wide open at about 10 miles.
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0: Light winds from the southwest will keep things mellow. Tonight, there's a slight chance of some showers and thunderstorms after 1 a.m., so don't forget to check the skies before you settle in. We're going down to 69 under partly cloudy skies. Looking ahead to Saturday, we might see some action with a slight chance of showers and thunderstorms between noon and 1. Then from 1 to 4, those chances go up to 60%. Get ready for a mostly cloudy day with a high around 86 and some possible rain in the mix. Keep that umbrella handy. Checking current conditions in Anderson, South Carolina. It's 77 degrees with clear skies. Humidity is at 73%, and winds are variable with a light breeze around 6 miles per hour.
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1: Sunny skies are on the menu today with a high hitting 88. Light winds from the southwest will keep things mellow. Tonight, there's a slight chance of some showers and thunderstorms after 1 a.m., so don't forget to check the skies before you settle in. We're going down to 69 under partly cloudy skies. Looking ahead to Saturday, we might see some action with a slight chance of showers and thunderstorms between noon and 1. Then from 1 to 4, those chances go up to 60%. Get ready for a mostly cloudy day with a high around 86 and some possible rain in the mix. Keep that umbrella handy. Checking current conditions in Anderson, South Carolina. It's 77 degrees with clear skies. Humidity is at 73%. And winds are variable with a light breeze around 6 miles per hour.
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0: Gather around, children. I'd like to tell you a story. Once upon a time, this show was nominated for CBMA Syndicated Show of the Year.
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0: Sunny skies are on the menu today with a high hitting 88. Light winds from the southwest will keep things mellow. Tonight, there's a slight chance of some showers and thunderstorms after 1 a.m., so don't forget to check the skies before you settle in. We're going down to 69 under partly cloudy skies. Looking ahead to Saturday, we might see some action with a slight chance of showers and thunderstorms between noon and 1. Then from 1 to 4, those chances go up to 60%. Get ready for a mostly cloudy day with a high around 86 and some possible rain in the mix. Keep that umbrella handy. Checking current conditions in Anderson, South Carolina. It's 77 degrees with clear skies. Humidity is at 73%. And winds are variable with a light breeze around 6 miles per hour.
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0: States Navy, and I served overseas in the Middle East and Africa.
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0: Sunny skies are on the menu today with a high hitting 88. Light winds from the southwest will keep things mellow. Tonight, there's a slight chance of some showers and thunderstorms after 1 a.m., so don't forget to check the skies before you settle in. We're going down to 69 under partly cloudy skies. Looking ahead to Saturday, we might see some action with a slight chance of showers and thunderstorms between noon and 1. Then from 1 to 4, those chances go up to 60%. Get ready for a mostly cloudy day with a high around 86 and some possible rain in the mix. Keep that umbrella handy. Checking our current conditions in Anderson, South Carolina, it's 80 degrees with partly cloudy skies. Humidity is at 69%, and a light breeze is coming in from the west at 10 miles per hour.
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1: Sunny skies are on the menu today with a high hitting 88. Light winds from the southwest will keep things mellow. Tonight, there's a slight chance of some showers and thunderstorms after 1 a.m., so don't forget to check the skies before you settle in. We're going down to 69 under partly cloudy skies. Looking ahead to Saturday, we might see some action with a slight chance of showers and thunderstorms between noon and 1. Then from 1 to 4, those chances go up to 60%. Get ready for a mostly cloudy day with a high around 86 and some possible rain in the mix. Keep that umbrella handy. Checking our current conditions in Anderson, South Carolina, it's 80 degrees with partly cloudy skies. Humidity is at 69%. And a light breeze is coming in from the west at 10 miles per hour.
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0: Sunny skies are on the menu today with a high hitting 88. Light winds from the southwest will keep things mellow. Tonight, there's a slight chance of some showers and thunderstorms after 1 a.m., so don't forget to check the skies before you settle in. We're going down to 69 under partly cloudy skies. Looking ahead to Saturday, we might see some action with a slight chance of showers and thunderstorms between noon and 1. Then from 1 to 4, those chances go up to 60%. Get ready for a mostly cloudy day with a high around 86 and some possible rain in the mix. Keep that umbrella handy. Checking our current conditions in Anderson, South Carolina, it's 80 degrees with partly cloudy skies. Humidity is at 69%, and a light breeze is coming in from the west at 10 miles per hour.
1: 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Turn it up.
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0: skies are on the menu today with a high hitting 88. Light winds from the southwest will keep things mellow. Tonight, there's a slight chance of some showers and thunderstorms after 1 a.m., so don't forget to check the skies before you settle in. We're going down to 69 under partly cloudy skies. Looking ahead to Saturday, we might see some action with a slight chance of showers and thunderstorms between noon and 1. Then from 1 to 4, those chances go up to 60%. Get ready for a mostly cloudy day with a high around 86 and some possible rain in the mix. Keep that umbrella handy.
1: Checking our current conditions, it's 82 degrees in Anderson with mostly cloudy skies. Humidity is at 64%, and the wind is coming from the west at about 7 miles per hour.
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8: 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You and I have made it to the weekend once again. Happy Friday, everyone. Welcome to the Midday Beach Party.

coast to coast and around the world, you're listening to the Midday Beach Party in the most wonderful time of the year, not because Christmas is right around the corner, but let's see, Major League Baseball playoffs, the NFL, college football, they dropped the puck in Raleigh. It's time.

0: Hello again, everyone. It's Pat Quinn. I welcome you into the Midday Beach Party. I got a quick question for you. Do you ever sit back and wonder what you're going to do when you grow up, or what are you going to do or accomplish before your life has ended or before you retire? I'm working on a children's book, Papa, What is Beach Music? It's a children's book explaining what Carolina Beach Music is and what the dance is, the history and future of Carolina Beach Music. Our journey is kind of a bio that we're working on, from a kid on a bicycle riding to a radio station to building shows to celebrate the music, the artists, the venues, along with all the characters and the economic impact and state recognition of the shag and beach music, so much to talk about. From growing up in low-income housing projects in Union, South Carolina, in the early 60s to being inducted into two Hall of Fames in South Carolina in 2026. From being terrified to read out loud in class, now to talk to millions on radio and television every day. From the Chitlin Circuit, Charlie's Place in Myrtle Beach, to the Apollo Theater, the rise of artists who worked with such greats as James Brown, Stevie Wonder, and the other greats that have filled the soundtrack of your life. It's been quite the journey.
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6: Sunny skies are on the menu today with a high-hitting 88. Light winds from the southwest will keep things mellow. Tonight, there's a slight chance of some showers and thunderstorms after 1 a.m., so don't forget to check the skies before you settle in. We're going down to 69 under partly cloudy skies. Looking ahead to Saturday, we might see some action with a slight chance of showers and thunderstorms between noon and 1. Then from 1 to 4, those chances go up to 60%. Get ready for a mostly cloudy day with a high around 86 and some possible rain in the mix. Keep that umbrella handy.
7: Checking our current conditions, it's 82 degrees in Anderson with mostly cloudy skies. Humidity is at 64%, and the wind is coming from the west at about 7 miles per hour.
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Let's see a show of hands of all those headed to the Carolina Beach Music Academy Award Show. You do not want to miss it. Our good friend Jimmy Hall of Wet Willie will be there.

0: this is H.A. Thompson with another beach memory. I took a lonely walk on the beach one winter night years ago. The wind chill was about 30 degrees. It was dark and deserted. Hundreds of seagulls huddled like chickens roosting with their beaks all facing into the wind. The hotel lights and neon signs were still on, but not a soul breathes anywhere. The few have gone into hiding, like a bear curled up for the winter. No traffic, no bodies anywhere, no golf, no nothing. Signs read, open in the spring. The ocean is fearsome waves with foam. The waves bang against Pier 14. The pilings look like legs on a centipede. Scary. Nobody's home. No bikinis, no umbrellas, no nothing. One of the most famous bars in the pavilion was Marvin's. The sign read, food, games, and spirits. The blades on the palm trees clatter in the chill, bitter wind. Tattoos, ATM machine inside. Fun. The famous pavilion is deserted and locked up. How many love affairs were birthed from the excitement of that place? The round lighted bulbs of the arcade sign look like a theater marquee in the 1920s. The most famous bar in the world says, the Bowery, the eighth wonder of the world. Another sign reads, if you haven't a friend in the world, you can find one at the Bowery. The badge of fame the Bowery claims reads, home of Alabama, 1973-1980. That's the price you have to pay. From the Bowery to the penthouse, there's no easy way. Alabama's penthouse is only up the street about 10 miles at Barefoot Landing, and hundreds of hit records on the journey. Anyone can do it, but you have to start at the Bowery. I burned my feet on the sand last July. Tonight, my feet were ice cold. The high-rise motels look like Lego blocks, not real. Silent. The chairs on the motel balconies look like plastic skeletons. I can smell the beer, the hot dogs, cotton candy, and almost hear the music. Shh, don't wake the sleeping giant. Tonight, Myrtle Beach is like a firecracker waiting for the fuse to be lit. This is Brother Thompson. Thanks for the beach memories.
1: The Charlotte, North Carolina legend, H.A. Thompson. Thank you, my friend. Who done it on the Midday Beach Party?

0: isn't just a statistic. 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
1: This afternoon brings us mostly sunny skies, reaching a high of 88. Not too much wind, just a gentle southwest breeze at 7. Tonight, keep an eye out for a slight chance of showers and thunderstorms after midnight, as we cool down to 69. Now looking to Saturday, we might see some action with a slight chance of thunderstorms around lunch, then likely showers in the afternoon, with a high of 86, so stay tuned. There's a 60% chance of rain, with potential for a bit of wetness. In Anderson, it's 82 degrees with partly cloudy skies. Humidity is at 58%, and we've got a light breeze from the west-southwest at 8 miles per hour.
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1: This afternoon brings us mostly sunny skies, reaching a high of 88. Not too much wind, just a gentle southwest breeze at 7. Tonight, keep an eye out for a slight chance of showers and thunderstorms after midnight, as we cool down to 69. Now looking to Saturday, we might see some action with a slight chance of thunderstorms around lunch, then likely showers in the afternoon, with a high of 86, so stay tuned. There's a 60% chance of rain, with potential for a bit of wetness. In Anderson, it's 82 degrees with partly cloudy skies. Humidity is at 58%, and we've got a light breeze from the west-southwest at 8 miles per hour. Get ready for the show.

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0: Gather around, children. I'd like to tell you a story. Once upon a time, this show was nominated for CBMA Syndicated Show of the Year.
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0: This afternoon brings us mostly sunny skies, reaching a high of 88. Not too much wind, just a gentle southwest breeze at 7. Tonight, keep an eye out for a slight chance of showers and thunderstorms after midnight, as we cool down to 69. Now looking to Saturday, we might see some action with a slight chance of thunderstorms around lunch, then likely showers in the afternoon, with a high of 86, so stay tuned. There's a 60% chance of rain, with potential for a bit of wetness. In Anderson, it's 82 degrees with partly cloudy skies. Humidity is at 58%, and we've got a light breeze from the west-southwest at 8 miles per hour.
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0: And here's Heather with the weather.
1: Well, it's beautiful out there, sunny and 75, almost a little chilly in the shade. 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

0: This afternoon brings us mostly sunny skies, reaching a high of 88. Not too much wind, just a gentle southwest breeze at 7. Tonight, keep an eye out for a slight chance of showers and thunderstorms after midnight, as we cool down to 69. Now looking to Saturday, we might see some action with a slight chance of thunderstorms around lunch, then likely showers in the afternoon, with a high of 86, so stay tuned. There's a 60% chance of rain, with potential for a bit of wetness. In Anderson, it's 82 degrees with partly cloudy skies. Humidity is at 58%, and we've got a light breeze from the west-southwest at 8 miles per hour.
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1: This afternoon brings us mostly sunny skies, reaching a high of 88. Not too much wind, just a gentle southwest breeze at 7. Tonight, keep an eye out for a slight chance of showers and thunderstorms after midnight, as we cool down to 69. Now looking to Saturday, we might see some action with a slight chance of thunderstorms around lunch, then likely showers in the afternoon, with a high of 86, so stay tuned. There's a 60% chance of rain, with potential for a bit of wetness. Checking our current conditions in Anderson, it's 84.9 degrees Fahrenheit with partly cloudy skies. Humidity is at 57%, and the wind is blowing from the west-southwest at 7 miles per hour.
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0: 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I'd like to tell you a story. 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

0: This afternoon brings us mostly sunny skies, reaching a high of 88. Not too much wind, just a gentle southwest breeze at 7. Tonight, keep an eye out for a slight chance of showers and thunderstorms after midnight, as we cool down to 69. Now looking to Saturday, we might see some action with a slight chance of thunderstorms around lunch, then likely showers in the afternoon, with a high of 86, so stay tuned. There's a 60% chance of rain, with potential for a bit of wetness. Checking our current conditions in Anderson, it's 84.9 degrees Fahrenheit with partly cloudy skies. Humidity is at 57%, and the wind is blowing from the west-southwest at 7 miles per hour.
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0: This afternoon brings us mostly sunny skies, reaching a high of 88. Not too much wind, just a gentle southwest breeze at 7. Tonight, keep an eye out for a slight chance of showers and thunderstorms after midnight, as we cool down to 69. Now looking to Saturday, we might see some action with a slight chance of thunderstorms around lunch, then likely showers in the afternoon, with a high of 86, so stay tuned. There's a 60% chance of rain, with potential for a bit of wetness. Right now in Anderson, it's 84.9 degrees Fahrenheit, with an overcast sky. Humidity is at 57%, and we're seeing a light breeze from the west at about 5 miles per hour.
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0: This afternoon brings us mostly sunny skies, reaching a high of 88. Not too much wind, just a gentle southwest breeze at 7. Tonight, keep an eye out for a slight chance of showers and thunderstorms after midnight, as we cool down to 69. Now looking to Saturday, we might see some action with a slight chance of thunderstorms around lunch, then likely showers in the afternoon, with a high of 86, so stay tuned. There's a 60% chance of rain, with potential for a bit of wetness. Right now in Anderson, it's 84.9 degrees Fahrenheit, with an overcast sky. Humidity is at 57%, and we're seeing a light breeze from the west at about 5 miles per hour.
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3: 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Keep on trucking, buddy.

0: gather around, children. I'd like to tell you a story. Once upon a time, this show was nominated for CBMA Syndicated Show of the Year.
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3: This afternoon brings us mostly sunny skies, reaching a high of 88. Not too much wind, just a gentle southwest breeze at 7. Tonight, keep an eye out for a slight chance of showers and thunderstorms after midnight, as we cool down to 69. Now looking to Saturday, we might see some action with a slight chance of thunderstorms around lunch, then likely showers in the afternoon, with a high of 86, so stay tuned. There's a 60% chance of rain, with potential for a bit of wetness.
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2: This afternoon brings us mostly sunny skies, reaching a high of 88. Not too much wind, just a gentle southwest breeze at 7. Tonight, keep an eye out for a slight chance of showers and thunderstorms after midnight, as we cool down to 69. Now looking to Saturday, we might see some action with a slight chance of thunderstorms around lunch, then likely showers in the afternoon, with a high of 86, so stay tuned. There's a 60% chance of rain, with potential for a bit of wetness.
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1: This afternoon brings us mostly sunny skies, reaching a high of 88. Not too much wind, just a gentle southwest breeze at 7. Tonight, keep an eye out for a slight chance of showers and thunderstorms after midnight, as we cool down to 69. Now looking to Saturday, we might see some action with a slight chance of thunderstorms around lunch, then likely showers in the afternoon, with a high of 86, so stay tuned. There's a 60% chance of rain, with potential for a bit of wetness.
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Well, I do believe this is the album of the year for Evermore Music's tribute to General Johnson. 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
6: This afternoon brings us mostly sunny skies, reaching a high of 88. Not too much wind, just a gentle southwest breeze at 7. Tonight, keep an eye out for a slight chance of showers and thunderstorms after midnight, as we cool down to 69. Now looking to Saturday, we might see some action with a slight chance of thunderstorms around lunch, then likely showers in the afternoon, with a high of 86, so stay tuned. There's a 60% chance of rain, with potential for a bit of wetness.
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0: It's your official soundtrack to your spring and summer. It's Pat Quinn of the Beach. You know, many of you gather around the pool. Some of you by the, let's just say, bonfire. Some of you aren't allowed to gather anymore. The crew has let a few of you go. It's Bye, Felicia.
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1: This afternoon brings us mostly sunny skies, reaching a high of 88. Not too much wind, just a gentle southwest breeze at 7. Tonight, keep an eye out for a slight chance of showers and thunderstorms after midnight, as we cool down to 69. Now looking to Saturday, we might see some action with a slight chance of thunderstorms around lunch, then likely showers in the afternoon, with a high of 86, so stay tuned. There's a 60% chance of rain, with potential for a bit of wetness. In Anderson, South Carolina, it's 87 degrees with clear skies. Relative humidity is at 49%, and there's a light to moderate breeze from the southwest at about 7 miles per hour.
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1: This afternoon brings us mostly sunny skies, reaching a high of 88. Not too much wind, just a gentle southwest breeze at 7. Tonight, keep an eye out for a slight chance of showers and thunderstorms after midnight, as we cool down to 69. Now looking to Saturday, we might see some action with a slight chance of thunderstorms around lunch, then likely showers in the afternoon, with a high of 86, so stay tuned. There's a 60% chance of rain, with potential for a bit of wetness. In Anderson, South Carolina, it's 87 degrees with clear skies. Relative humidity is at 49%, and there's a light to moderate breeze from the southwest at about 7 miles per hour.
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Another day, another escapade, another dream down the drain. 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

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An old man with socks that don't match is a sad commentary, but they don't give a damn about your feet in the pauper cemetery. 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

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I look up and I see a flashing sign. 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Just hold on, bro. 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

0: This afternoon brings us mostly sunny skies, reaching a high of 88. Not too much wind, just a gentle southwest breeze at 7. Tonight, keep an eye out for a slight chance of showers and thunderstorms after midnight, as we cool down to 69. Now looking to Saturday, we might see some action with a slight chance of thunderstorms around lunch, then likely showers in the afternoon, with a high of 86, so stay tuned. There's a 60% chance of rain, with potential for a bit of wetness. In Anderson, South Carolina, it's 87 degrees with clear skies. Relative humidity is at 49%, and there's a light to moderate breeze from the southwest at about 7 miles per hour.
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0: This afternoon brings us mostly sunny skies, reaching a high of 88. Not too much wind, just a gentle southwest breeze at 7. Tonight, keep an eye out for a slight chance of showers and thunderstorms after midnight, as we cool down to 69. Now looking to Saturday, we might see some action with a slight chance of thunderstorms around lunch, then likely showers in the afternoon, with a high of 86, so stay tuned. There's a 60% chance of rain, with potential for a bit of wetness. In Anderson, South Carolina, it's 87 degrees with clear skies. Relative humidity is at 49%, and there's a light to moderate breeze from the southwest at about 7 miles per hour.
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1: This afternoon brings us mostly sunny skies, reaching a high of 88. Not too much wind, just a gentle southwest breeze at 7. Tonight, keep an eye out for a slight chance of showers and thunderstorms after midnight, as we cool down to 69. Now looking to Saturday, we might see some action with a slight chance of thunderstorms around lunch, then likely showers in the afternoon, with a high of 86, so stay tuned. There's a 60% chance of rain, with potential for a bit of wetness.
2: In Anderson right now, it's 86 degrees with clear skies, about 49% relative humidity, and a light breeze blowing from the southwest around 8 miles per hour.

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0: This afternoon brings us mostly sunny skies, reaching a high of 88. Not too much wind, just a gentle southwest breeze at 7. Tonight, keep an eye out for a slight chance of showers and thunderstorms after midnight, as we cool down to 69. Now looking to Saturday, we might see some action with a slight chance of thunderstorms around lunch, then likely showers in the afternoon, with a high of 86, so stay tuned. There's a 60% chance of rain, with potential for a bit of wetness.
1: In Anderson right now, it's 86 degrees with clear skies, about 49% relative humidity, and a light breeze blowing from the southwest around 8 miles per hour.
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0: said you'd never buy your kid candy from the checkout aisle. Or forget extra diapers. And never give in to a meltdown. You'd never lick your thumb to clean their face. Never let them have too much screen time. And never bribe them for just one more bite. You say you'd never let them out in public without their hair brushed. 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
0: So when you say you'd never leave your child in a hot car, no, it can happen. 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

0: partly cloudy tonight, with a low around 69. A light southwest breeze is on the way, just 1 to 6 miles per hour. Looking ahead to Saturday, we've got a slight chance of rain showers early, moving into a chance of showers and thunderstorms by late morning. Expect mostly cloudy skies with a high near 84 and a 60% chance of some rain. Saturday night, those storms continue with a low around 65, and it's quite likely we'll see more rain with a 90% chance of precipitation. Rainfall amounts could add up to nearly an inch. Anderson, it's 82.9 degrees Fahrenheit with clear skies. Humidity is at 58%. Winds are coming from the west-southwest at 5 miles per hour.
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0: 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I'd like to tell you a story. Once upon a time, this show was nominated for CBMA Syndicated Show of the Year.
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1: Partly cloudy tonight, with a low around 69. A light southwest breeze is on the way, just 1 to 6 miles per hour. Looking ahead to Saturday, we've got a slight chance of rain showers early, moving into a chance of showers and thunderstorms by late morning. Expect mostly cloudy skies with a high near 84 and a 60% chance of some rain. Saturday night, those storms continue with a low around 65, and it's quite likely we'll see more rain with a 90% chance of precipitation. Rainfall amounts could add up to nearly an inch. In Anderson, it's 82.9 degrees Fahrenheit with clear skies. Humidity is at 58%. Winds are coming from the west-southwest at 5 miles per hour, giving us a light breeze, and visibility is around 10 miles.
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0: project exists to foster a community where our neighbors have access to basic needs, shelter, and the love of Jesus Christ. At The Lot, we believe that everyone has inherent worth and inherent dignity. No matter who walks in our doors, we seek to treat them with the worth they deserve as people. 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I ask that you consider what that role is and how you will help someone today. 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

0: partly cloudy tonight, with a low around 69. A light southwest breeze is on the way, just 1 to 6 miles per hour. Looking ahead to Saturday, we've got a slight chance of rain showers early, moving into a chance of showers and thunderstorms by late morning. Expect mostly cloudy skies with a high near 84 and a 60% chance of some rain. Saturday night, those storms continue with a low around 65, and it's quite likely we'll see more rain with a 90% chance of precipitation. Rainfall amounts could add up to nearly an inch. In Anderson, it's 82.9 degrees Fahrenheit with clear skies. Humidity is at 58%. Winds are coming from the west-southwest at 5 miles per hour, giving us a light breeze, and visibility is around 10 miles.
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sipped up coffee and sat down and lit up a smoke. 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But I knew that was just a damn joke. 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Standing on the corner, early morning rain. I recall the cheap perfume, the salty taste and tits, and I decided I'd save my cafe for some grits. Savannah is still asleep. 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I smell like butts and beer. Another day, another escapade, another dream down the drain. I sit and contemplate Savannah in the rain.

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An old man with socks that don't match is a sad commentary. But they don't give a damn about your feet in the pauper cemetery. The coffee was made at midnight and the grits fled the fifth. They had to get a cold beer to wash them both down. Paper boy fills up his rack and counts his quarter tape. The rain is getting harder. 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

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I'll come get you. I look up and I see a flashing sign. I said, Joe, I think I'm at the corner of Walk and Don't Walk. He says, ah, yeah, I know where that is. I'll be down there to get you in a minute. Just hold on, bro. Just hold on, man.